now. Well, I know she's your woman, but she comes to see me sometime. I know she's your woman, but she comes to see me sometime. She comes so often sometime, I feel she's mine, but I know

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I might come back home, carry on my slow rolling on another day. I left her standing in the back door crying. 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She said, daddy, you got a home as long as I've got mine. Well, the lady ain't a jockey, but she taught me how to ride. Lady is not a jockey, but she taught me how to ride. Said, come here, young man, listen. Get it once in the middle and then from side to side. You can always...

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That bleeding flesh within the chest, how long will it continue? A heart stops, another starts. It beats.

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It whispers. It speaks the truth. Listen, the soul, sometimes staggering under life's challenge, is straining every unseen fiber. Then, desires and fears are seen no longer. The soul is but a stillness somewhere in space. The heart speaks to the soul. Listen to this internal dialogue. See with the eyes of the heart. Listen when it speaks. 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

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But I'm not afraid.

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Never running in the streets and leaving me alone. She knows a woman's place

And over here on Parchment Farm. Well, I'm sitting over here on Parchment Farm. Well, I'm sitting over here on Parchment Farm and

But when you need someone true to love, don't go to strangers, darling.

Miss Billie Holiday might have said it like this. Far, when you hear a call, to follow your heart, you'll follow your heart, I know. I've been through it all, and I'm an old hand, and I'll understand if you go.